0: Tonight. Hurry. Tonight.
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0: got a lot of love, a lot of loose ends, a lot of people that I wish I knew then. Friends beckon every second you spend, went in the pen, every letter you send. I got a lot of love, a lot of loose ends, a lot of people that I wish I knew then. Friends beckon every second you spend, went in the pen, every letter you send.
1: 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I feel ashamed, I know there ain't no saving away.

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For fear of moments stolen.

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A fiend for a fix like the rest. Soliciting sex from pocket less. But she was a sweet thing nevertheless. Back in the day, abused as a child, she was always likely to end up dead.

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Success is on the way, I feel it in the distance. 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I be shining, they be shining. Get you one shot, don't you miss it. What you know about waking up every day like you on a mission? And I

Jim Carrey, we traded stories to laugh. I said you not the only one I know got rich wearing masks. Where I'm from, I swear they broke, they need way more than the cash. We need more than what you have, and then we need more than that. But how I'm supposed to say I'm tired if that girl from West Virginia came up in conditions that I could survive? Went to war, came back.

the bitch I'm marry of Shabaria, face of my genital area. The original Richard Ramirez, Christian Rivera, cause my lyrics never sit well, so they wanna give me the chair. Like a paraplegic and it's scary, call it Harry Carey. Cause every time I'm digging Harry Carey, I'm marry a motherfucking dictionary. I'm swearing up and down, they can spit, this shit's hilarious. It's time to put these bitches in the obituary column. We wouldn't see eye to eye with a staring problem. Get the shaft like a staring column. Trigger happy, pack heat, but it's black ink. Evil half of the bad beats, evil that means take a backseat. Take a back to fat beats with a maxi single. Look at my rap sheet, what attracts these people is my gangster bitch. Like Apache with a catchy jiggle, I stack chips, you better.